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1: 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Log on to thebusfm.com and you hit the site. You're going to be prompted to punch that keyword in. Punch in the keyword win. It's your chance to win $1,000 from 100.3 The Bus. Good luck.

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More like rediscovering all the junk we refuse to throw away. But if we did, you can bet our huge music library would be the last to go. 100.3

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1: 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You're going to be prompted to punch in the keyword. 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To win that $1,000, good luck from 100.3 The Bus.

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spring. That time of the year when we pretend to love the outdoors. 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

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Ismic's song was chosen by a real person who still has a drawer full of old concert stubs. 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

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Oh, wait. That's just pollen. 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